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In a room of silent heart, he gets a

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That's enough clowning around. Let's play new music instead.

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1: 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It's the perfect excuse to catch up with family and friends. Enjoy a relaxed lunch and make the most of your Sunday. Every Sunday, 12 until 2, a pint and a palmy for $19.90 at the Loxton Club.
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0: the days of mixtapes, CDs, and unforgettable hits. It's the Throwback Lunch.
1: 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I'm not sure.

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And so can a classic Meatloaf. Then Throwback Lunch. TJ's Furniture. Quality you'll love. Prices you won't believe. Magic 931.

0: wrapping up another Non-Stop 10 thanks to Ray White Riverland. We'll do it again next hour. Ella Langley, choosing Texas. She's amazing. Cleaned up at the recent American Country Music Awards. We love her. Wendy Marie in for Rob this afternoon. Hope your Thursday's going well. Let's get you pumped for the weekend and TGIF Friday. So close. Weekend's getting closer. Cat's Eye before 2. Maroon 5 featuring SZA. Next, a bit of Pearl Jam.
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3: 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And he said, yeah. And he goes, I am too. So he goes, if you win, we'll split it. If I win, we'll split it. Sure enough, my mate won the $1,000, right? 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
1: Magic weather.
2: Cloudy for the rest of today. Tomorrow's looking cloudy with a chance of a shower or two. Saturday morning fog, cloudy 17. Tonight a low of 6. Tomorrow's top 17.
0: Oh. Some people just don't know when to stop. We are some people. Magic's got non-stop 10 in a row for Ray White Riverland.

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news this afternoon. Woodrow, I mean, we all know who Adam Hyde is. He's Abby Chatfield's boyfriend. He's, you know, one and a half of Peking Duck with the beautiful Ruben Stiles. These boys have been part of our career for a very long time, for the 8 years that we've been doing Drive Radio. And before that, when we were on Breakfast Radio over in Perth, we've known these fellas, we've hung out with them, and as you mentioned before, very wholesome.

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